0: That was Blues in Blueprint, a Duke Ellington composition as performed on a new trio release, Sub Rosa, by my guest today, Julian Shore. And we got to know Julian a little bit. You started talking about the abstract art. You also mentioned Wayne Shorter in your studies, how all of you are in some way connected, longer and shorter. What are some conceptual things from Wayne Shorter that you're bringing into this trio setting? I'm curious.
1: Sure. I mean, yeah, Wayne's like my hero. I've always loved Wayne's music. That, like, when I first heard Speak No Evil, that was like kind of a big moment for me. And actually my friend's dad gave me Night Dreamer when he found out that I was getting into jazz. And that was like maybe one of the first four jazz records that I owned. So that Wayne has kind of always been with me since the beginning, but it was really the last quartet of his, the Footprints Live, etc. band, that really maybe had the most profound impact on me, just in terms of the way that they're able to glide in and out of more free playing, making very arranged music sound free, I guess, that there's a way that they're able to be open and nobody's responsible and everybody's responsible at the same time. It's really like a magic trick. And there's a courage that comes along with that, playing that way, that I've always been enticed by and resistant to, because it takes a lot to do that. And also, I guess my teacher at Berkeley was Danilo Perez, the pianist in that ensemble. So he had a profound impact on me. I was already a huge fan of his. So getting to be around him definitely opened my eyes, gave me some of that courage to try this stuff. I don't know if that's really represented all that much on this record, but I try to when we're playing live anyway, to go without the net. Yeah, I guess in terms of like abstraction or creativity, I guess in general, like the way that Wayne communicates

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1: Hi there, I'm Joe Girard, your host for Inside Great American Music. And we have a new time. We're here every Sunday at 5 p.m. Eastern, playing the songs of the Great American Songbook and paying tribute to the artists that have contributed to this great body of work.

0: right now, kids. Welcome to the Free Zone on 88.7 FM, WICR Indianapolis. A little bit of live Bob Dylan there, man, from Hard Rain. Stuck inside a mobile with the Memphis Blues again. If I could talk, it would sound a lot better.
1: It would help. Words are hard.
0: From Hard Rain. It's 50th anniversary of the Hard Rain television special concert on NBC. With Bob Dylan, of course.
1: Okay.
0: To coincide with the release of the album this week in 1976. We started off with Queen and Stone Cold Crazy. It's also the 50th anniversary of their huge concert in Hyde Park to 150,000 people for free.
1: Nice.
0: After the show.
1: Nice.
0: It's also the anniversary of Elton John's famous coming out interview with Rolling Stone, to no one's big surprise.
1: I was about to say, I don't know who was shocked, but anyway, somebody was shocked, I guess.
0: But that's all right. So we played The Bitches Back from Elton John.
1: Oh, that's my jam right there.
0: And from the album Caribou. We're going to jump back into it with Elton John and Kiki D, followed by another one from Queen and another one from Elton John. And then we're going to do Queen and Bob Dylan, followed by Bob Dylan and the Grateful Dead, and wind out the hour. We got it all covered, all kind of anniversaries.
1: And we could have did Bob and you too.
0: And the Grateful Dead also was from 76, Road Trips Volume 4 at the Boston Music Hall in June.
1: Dang.
0: Of 76.
1: Yeah.
0: So a lot of great music coming up. Stick around for the Punk Rock Hour. Speaking of anniversaries, it's the 50th anniversary of the 100 Clubs Punk Rock Festival, the one where Sid Vicious threw the glass and blinded that girl in one eye and

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0: helps if you turn the mics on. That was the Vibrators, man, with Chris Speeding, man.
1: Yeah.
0: Turn the Page. That was the name of the song. We started off with Subway Sect and Parallel Lines from the album 20 Odd Years, and Ambition from the same album from Subway Sect, followed by the Vibrators and Chris Speeding with Mars Casino, which is the title track, the name of the album,
1: mm-hmm.
0: Garbage Can and Turn the Page. And those were the first two bands to play the 100 Club Punk Rock Festival in London, England. Malcolm McLaren had a lot to do with putting this show together with the Sex Pistols. And we're going to do some Stinky Toys, followed by some Susie and the Banshees, The Clash, The Sex Pistols, and The Damned. That was the lineup for the whole show. So apparently the Vibrators were playing around and doing cover songs and

Thank you.

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The last bit of music you'll be listening to

Opening this week's edition of Classical Guitar Alive, we've just heard La Danse Clèves by an anonymous 14th century French composer. That was performed by Duo Gioco di Salterio on dulcimer and theorbo. Mario Gangi was an important guitarist, composer, arranger, and educator in Italy in the second half of the 20th century. This is his Suite Barocca for two guitars. It's performed here by Duo Pacipoli Capelli.

For William Walton, movies were his bread and butter. When the Queen's Hall was destroyed by bombs in 1941, it was the very same air raid that took out Walton's house, too. Consequently, the composer moved in with his patron and continued composing.

0: The Spitfire, Prelude and Fugue by William Walton. Neville Mariner led the Academy of St. Martin in the Fields.
1: Beat the drums, sound the horns, strike up the band, as one of our all-time fan favorite Broadway musicals is marching your way. 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

The Viano Quartet, with the opening of Alberto Ginastera's first quartet, what he called a recreation of imaginary folklore. More from Viano, still to come.

0: The Wild Blue Yonder, written in 1995 by Eleanor Alberga. We heard it from a recent concert at the Isabella Stewart Gardner Museum in Boston, Massachusetts. Miranda Cookson played violin, Blair McMillan at the piano. Eleanor Alberga found her way to composition through the world of dance. She was the pianist for a dance company and started to improvise with the dancers. This led to her writing her own pieces, and she began to believe she could be a composer. Alberga says at first she was concerned about whether her work sounded modern enough. But now, she says, quote, "I've decided to hell with everybody. I will write what I want to write. And if people are interested, good. If they're not, well, I don't care." This write-from-the-heart approach is working for Alberga. She's in high demand for original commissions all around the world. In a moment, Shostakovich repeats himself with Shakespeare, first as farce, then as tragedy. This is Performance Today from APM.
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0: Dmitri Shostakovich turned his attention to Hamlet not once, but twice. In 1932, provocative director Nikolai Akimov was hoping for a scandal in Moscow with his modern take on Shakespeare's tragedy, turning it into a satire. It careened between pompous and slapstick, and the incidental music written for the production by 26-year-old Shostakovich did the same. When Shostakovich revisited Hamlet three decades later for a 1964 film score, the music wasn't darkly comical anymore. It was straight up dark. It tells the story of the Danish king, his wife Gertrude, his treacherous brother Claudius, with Prince Hamlet

Music by Graham Revell for The Chronicles of Riddick, a 2004 film that takes filmgoers along for a wild ride on numerous planets on the outskirts of the galaxy. I'm Edmund Stone, creator, host, and producer of The

0: 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So more ahead coming up.
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0: Tenemos a Pablo Sanguinetti en piano, Bruno Migotto en bajo y Oscar Yunta en batería.
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Louis Armstrong doing it tonight, baby. I didn't know I could do that.

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You are not the first one. Well, I know the score, but it was just good, clean fun till you knocked on my door. 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

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So now you know the worst, love. Yes, I've had a past, but don't you see, you just may be my first love.